0: 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That nigga killed hip hop.
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ما دير طارق مزياد. I'm writing you this letter from the other side of the sea, while sitting under our olive tree.

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You step into a space where shadows and lights coexist. You've just entered the soul dimension. Beverly Hills, a quiet neighborhood bathed in summer lights. Trees line the streets of this affluent enclave. But today, a brilliant young musician is about to sign a deal out of this universe.

What you have experienced may not be what it appeared to be, or perhaps it was more than you could have ever imagined. To gain a kingdom in a day and sacrifice a soul for eternity.

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Loneliness is the absence of someone or others who care about you. Loneliness can numb the senses. In other words,

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Man cannot stand a meaningless life.

0: 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It's alive.
1: 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Quit wrecking my stereo sound. Spitting rhymes like a merry-go-round. Talk about your heavy 4 pound. You're already yours, headed your megalo style. Fella quit messing around. Measure your message, your merit, your crown.

Until I was 7, I wore no clothes. An angel came down and took me away. 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The eagles